88.5, the Lake, greatest suits of all time. That is Jackson Brown and Dr. My Eyes. I'm Gary Chinnam, and up in a moment or two, we'll have another look at my question of the day. Right now, My Eyes Adored You. It is Frankie Valli on 88.5, the Lake.

0: playing the greatest hits of all time. It is 88.5 The Lake. That is Nazareth and this flight tonight. I'm Gary Chittum, and my question of the day, it is up right now on our 88.5 The Lake Facebook page. And the question is, did you, and you probably did this with your, you know, a brother or a sister or maybe a cousin or a family member or, well, maybe just by yourself, did you ever collect glass pop bottles to return them for deposit? Where did you look, and what was your biggest haul? Now, like I said before, I think we got maybe 2 cents per bottle, and you couldn't carry that many, but it was enough to buy a little bit of candy, I guess. We went to the general store after walking for miles to get a few bottles. We couldn't collect beer bottles because there was no place to take them. We couldn't, as kids, go to the beer store and say, here's some empties. Now, we couldn't do that. So it had to be pop bottles all the time. So let me know on our 88.5 The Lake Facebook page, did you ever collect glass pop bottles for return? And where did you look? What was your biggest haul? Coming up in a moment, we'll hear from ABBA.
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88.5 The Lincoln is since that is Harlequin. I'm Gary Chittum. Hey, swing into summer with the 35th annual Grimsby Chamber of Commerce Golf Tournament coming up on Wednesday, June the 15th at Cardinal Lakes Golf Course. All in support of the Fort Youth Center, supporting youth across.

0: 88.5, the Lake Lake, the greatest hits of all time. NKMU, that is Dionne Warwick and the Spinners. I'm Gary Chittum. And hey, the Knights of Columbus, they're putting on a bottle drive. It's coming up on Saturday from 9 to 2. And you can drop off the recyclables, the refundable beer, wine, liquor containers at St. Joseph's Church, 135 Livingston Avenue in Grimsby. They have the drive-through service, so you probably don't even have to get out of the car. And the event will be running rain or shine. All proceeds from the bottle drive will support local charities and community initiatives. So Knights of Columbus of Grimsby, their bottle drive Saturday starting at 9 at 135 Livingston Avenue in Grimsby. Up in a moment, we'll head to Baker Street.
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Playing the greatest hits of all time, 88.5 The Lake. They are the Chilites and Old Girl. I'm Gary Chittum. And coming up in a few minutes, we'll have a look at, well, did you hear this? But right now, it is Andy Gibb on 88.5 The Lake.

0: That is Doug and the Slugs and Too Bad. 88.5, the Lake Flight, the greatest hits of all time. I'm Gary Chittum, and, well, did you hear this? Queen Latifah will join NBC's The Voice as a new coach for the 30th season, alongside returning coaches Kelly Clarkson and Adam Levine. That is all coming up in September. In Italy, residents of a small town called Punta Marina are dealing with an invasion of peacocks. Over 100 of them descended onto the town and making themselves right at home. And finally, did you hear this? You know, if you visit Crater of Diamonds State Park in Arkansas and find a diamond, you get to keep it. This week, a woman from Pennsylvania found a 3-carat white diamond, and it's all hers. Road trip. Police after this.
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1: I've heard people say that too much of anything is not good for you, baby. 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There's many times that we've loved and we've shared love and made love. It doesn't seem to me like it's enough. It's just not enough, baby.

0: says Carole King, too late on 88.5 The Lake. It is a music trivia night in support of the Grimsby Public Art Gallery, and it's coming up on Friday, May the 29th. Starts at 7. 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And Ted and Paul will be representing 88.5 The Lake. For more details, find Grimsby Public Art Gallery on Facebook. 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

My Desires, that is Gowan, 88.5, the Lake playing the greatest hits of all time. I'm Gary Chinnaman. In a moment or two, we'll have another look at my question of the day. Right now, Summertime Blues. It's Eddie Cochran on 88.5, the Lake.

0: the city.
1: That is Nick Ilner, Hot Child in the City on 88.5 The Lake. I'm Gary Chittum, and my question of the day up on our 88.5 The Lake Facebook page, and we're talking about collecting bottles when you were a kid. Did you ever collect glass pop bottles to return for a deposit? And where did you look, and what was your biggest haul? Well, I can answer some of that question. We didn't find a lot. It was back in the day, can you believe this? People used to throw stuff out of their car into the ditch, right? And glass bottles of that, too. So my cousin and I, there was a major road that went through the village of Casterville, right? And we'd go up and down there. Maybe we, on a day, then we wanted just a little bit of spending money. And when I say a little bit of spending money, I mean a little bit of spending money. Not a lot. I think we were getting $2 a bottle. So let me know on our 88.5 The Lake Facebook page, did you ever collect glass pop bottles for return? Where did you find them? And how big was your biggest haul? Jimmy Buffett is standing by.
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That is the Potter Blues Band doing it right on 88.5 The Lake. 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

0: 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I'm Gary Chittum, and the Grimsby Garden Club is proud to present their garden tour. 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

Tom Middleton wouldn't have made any difference on 88.5 The Lake. And up in a moment or two, we'll have a look at my silly stats. Right now, people are strange. It is The Doors on 88.5 The Lake.

0: 885 The Lake, that is hard and restless. I'm Gary Chittum. Have a look at our silly stats tonight. Did you know that 74% of the people lack the skill that it takes to parallel park? Yeah, my car can do it. There's a button I press and it can figure it all out. I've had the car for well over a year. I've tried it twice and it scares the heck out of me. It just grabs that steering wheel out of your hand and, I don't want to do this. Yeah, so I always park outside of town and walk in. Also, with our silly stats, 40% of those surveyed said they would take a pay cut to work from home to be with their pets. Oh, isn't that sweet? And finally, tonight with our silly stats, virtually everyone did this 20 years ago. Now, only 20% of us write checks once or twice a year. I haven't written a check in, I bet you, 10-plus years. Elton John, up next.
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0: Late on the line, Triumph 88.5, the Lake Plain, the greatest hits of all time. It's the annual seedling giveaway and open house coming up on Saturday, 10 to 5. 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That's coming up on Saturday at the Brown Homestead starting at 10 o'clock. You'll find them at 1317 Pelham Road, St. Catharines. Dusty Springfield in a moment.
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0: 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It is Matt and Laura back in tomorrow morning. I'm Gary Chittum. We'll see you later. Bye-bye.

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The Ozark Mountain Daredevils with Jackie Blue here on the new 88.5 The Lake. We're playing the greatest hits of all time, 5:30 on the dot here on your Friday morning. How you doing? Hey, it's Matt. Yeah, this four-day work week has flown by here. We're getting ready for another weekend. We are up nice and early on a Friday. Hope you're having a great start to the day. Forecast, going to be a beautiful start to the weekend. Calling for nothing but sunshine. A high of 15 degrees with both ways in the QEW. Looking excellent this morning through West Niagara and Stony Creek. And yeah, there's a ton to talk about on the show today. We got to recap catch the ace draws from Lincoln and in Grimsby last night. We'll recap some NHL playoff hockey. Montreal getting a nice start to this series against Carolina. Tons of local events coming up this weekend, including a bottle drive we've been talking all about here in Grimsby. We got music history just after 7, my question of the morning, just after 6. And for my question of the morning, I need you to start thinking about questions that you hate when people ask you. You know, those questions that are really just pet peeves that really bug you. You hate when, like, someone in your family or friends or random people ask you these questions. Going to talk a little bit more about that after 6 o'clock. And hey, if you want to join the conversation early, you can. Facebook, 88.5 The Lake. 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Kicking things off with Elton John, Kiki D, Don't Go Breaking My Heart on the Lake.

0: Cat Stevens with Wild World here on the new 88.5 The Lake. We're playing the greatest hits of all time. It is 5:42 here on our Friday morning. We are gearing up for a gorgeous feeling and looking Friday out there. My name's Matt Walker. Heading towards the weekend, you can expect sunny skies and a high of 15 in the forecast both ways. QEW looking pretty good through West Niagara, Stony Creek, as you'd expect, nice and early here at 5:42. And hey, heading into another weekend. You know, it's not going to be the prettiest weekend out there, but people are still going to be busy in and around the community. And just a reminder, at any time and any place, you can always tune into us here on 88.5 The Lake through any one of your devices, your smartphones, your tablets, your work computers, does not matter. 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Hey Google, hey Alexa, can you play 88.5 The Lake? That's all it takes. So no matter what you're doing, where you are this weekend, get the greatest hits of all time, anytime. That's all it takes. It's 5:43 here on 88.5 The Lake. Another morning show here to keep you company on a Friday. On the way, we got Steely Dan.
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3: 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It's 5:45, waking up on a Friday. How you doing? Hey, it's Matt. We got Corey Hart on the way for you, but first, Steely Dan, do it again on The Lake.

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2: At 6 o'clock, I'm Laura Hampshire. This is 88.5 The Lake News. Here's what's making news this hour. It's not something you typically see heading into a weekend, but gas prices have dropped. The price at the pumps went down an average of 8 cents a liter overnight. Well, another 5-cent drop is expected tonight. Experts say the cost of oil dropped on global energy markets in Wednesday and Thursday trading. The average cost of a liter of regular is $1.82. The future of the West Lincoln Memorial Hospital will be the topic of Grimsby's latest 55-plus Active Living Club speaker series. Catherine Duffin, Director of Community Programs and Site Administrator at the hospital, will be speaking at the Peach King Center on Monday. It's a free event, but registration is required. Canadian activists deported from Israel have arrived in Turkey. 12 Canadians were on the Global Samud flotilla, detained by Israel over the weekend while trying to deliver humanitarian aid to the Gaza Strip. Foreign Affairs Minister Anita Anand says Global Affairs consular officials are ensuring the Canadians receive urgent medical care so they can return to Canada as soon as possible. Conservative leader Pierre Poilievre will campaign for Alberta to stay a part of Canada. He made the comment after Alberta Premier Danielle Smith announced yesterday that Albertans will vote this fall on putting separation on another ballot. The Conservative leader says Alberta belongs in a united country and pledged the same approach toward any future Quebec referendum. Canadian country music artist Mitch Zorn will headline West Lincoln's annual Canada Day event. The event will take over the Leisureplex Township Park on South Grimsby Road in Smithville on July 1st. Mitch Zorn is touring with Jess Moskaluk as well as the James Barker Band. And NASCAR driver Kyle Busch has died. He was a two-time Cup Series champion who won more races than anyone across NASCAR's three national series. Busch's family said yesterday that he had been hospitalized with a severe illness, but no cause of death has been released. He was only 41 years old. In sports, the Canadians took a 6-2 win over the Hurricanes in Game 1 in the Eastern Conference Final. In the preliminary round at the World Men's Hockey Championship, Canada edged Norway 6-5 in overtime. The Knicks beat the Cavaliers for a 2-0 lead in the NBA playoffs. In the WNBA, Toronto lost to Minnesota 100-72, and the Blue Jays shut out the Yankees to split their 4-game set. Weather is next.
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Nothing but sunshine and a high of 15. Now tonight, increasing cloudiness, low of 11 overnight, and looking ahead to tomorrow for your Saturday. It's going to be a cloudy, rainy day with a high of 14. Really enjoy that sunshine today because Saturday, Sunday, and then even looking towards Monday next week, things are going to be gray and gloomy. But right now out there in Grimsby, West Lincoln, and in St. Catharines, 5 degrees this morning waking up. There's weather and more, 88.5 The Lake. 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

0: playing the greatest hits of all time here on the new 88.5 The Lake. Going back to 1969 with the Cow Sills, their very interesting song, Hair. It's 6:12. You're on your Friday morning. How you doing? Hey, it's Matt. Going to be a beautiful Friday. I mean, look at it out there right now. Already a gorgeous start to the morning here at 6:13 in the morning. Sunny, high of 15 in the forecast, both ways, QE. Looking excellent through West Niagara, Stony Creek. Hey, it's Matt. And today on the show, we're talking about a pet peeve of mine. And that is being asked the same question all the time, over and over. And you know what? This thing I'm talking about today, it's not just by one person that's always asking me this question all the time. It's everyone. You know, over the past few weeks, I've really been getting this question a lot because I've been talking to a lot of new people golfing and stuff like that. And, you know, over the past few years, really, ever since I started doing the morning show here on the lake when we opened, ever since I started doing the show, every time I tell someone about my job, I am a morning show host on FM radio. What do you think the first thing they always ask me is? How early do you get up? And is it super hard getting up very, very early? And I always think to myself, well, what do you think? Do you think it's hard getting up at 3 a.m. every day? Yeah, it is hard getting up around 3 o'clock in the morning every single day. And you know, it's not like the question that bothers me so much. It's just how often I have to answer this question. Everyone asked me it. And, you know, I started thinking to myself, because I was golfing yesterday and I was asked that question like a handful of times. So I was thinking to myself, you know, what are some other questions that people are always asked that they probably hate being asked? Because we all have a question that we hate answering. We hate having these questions being asked. One for me too, I'm a pretty tall guy. And every time I see anyone, they always say, man, have you gotten taller ever since I last seen you? And I saw them like a month ago. It's like, come on, why are we saying that? We know I'm tall. Why do we got to keep asking me this stupid question? But got me thinking here on the show. You know, what are some of the other popular questions people hate getting asked? So I did some digging and found a survey, and it was talking about questions people hate being asked the most. And I pulled the most popular answers from the survey. I thought it was really funny. So let's go through the list. Here are some of the top questions people hate being asked. Okay, here we go. Why are you still single? Is there anyone special in your life right now? When are you having kids? Who did you vote for? How old are you? Does this outfit make me look fat? Oh, yeah. Guys, I'm sure we've all been asked that one before. And how much money do you make a year? Those are some of the most unpopular questions you can ask people. So my question of the morning here on the show today is, what is one question you just can't stand when someone asks you? Let me know on Facebook, 88.5 The Lake. Call or text into the show at 905-253-0885. I'm sure we're going to get some great answers for this question of the morning today. 6:15. And on the way, got Thin Lizzy.
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0: 6:18, good morning, how you doing? Hey, it's Matt, happy Friday. We made it to the end of the work week. We got Charity Brown on the way for you, but first, then Lizzie, the boys are back in town on the lake.

Lynch here on the new 88.5 The Lake. We're playing the greatest hits of all time. 6:25 here on what is kind of a cloudy Friday morning, but is quickly going to turn into a beautiful day. Mainly sunny skies, high of 15 in the projected forecast. Both ways, QE looking good through West Niagara, Stony Creek. How you doing on a Friday? My name's Matt Walker. End of the work week is here. We just got to get through work today. But hey, last night, Thursday. Got to go back to yesterday night because it was Catch the Ace night over in Lincoln and here in Grimsby. And we're going to talk all about both draws here on the show, starting with right here in our hometown, Catch the Ace Grimsby. That progressive jackpot for Catch the Ace Grimsby was just under 40 grand last night. That's right, 40 grand up for grabs if you were to catch that very elusive Ace of Spades in that envelope in support of McNally House Hospice. And you know what? Still no Ace of Spades found. It is going to carry on 2 weeks. 17 of Catch the Ace next Thursday. But we do have to say a big congratulations going out to Ross L. of Grimsby. That's the name I got here on CatchTheAceGrimsby.com. Ross L. of Grimsby, who did have the winning envelope last night, card number 44, which revealed the Two of Hearts. So Ross L. of Grimsby taking home $1,567 for the guaranteed weekly prize. So congratulations, Ross. Nice little chunk of change heading into the weekend. But hey, that big chunk of change, that $40,000 is up for grabs next Thursday. 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They got everything you need to know, ticket information, the previous cards and envelopes that have been picked. 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Here's the doors.

0: morning at 6:30. I'm Laura Hampshire. This is 88.5 The Lake News. Here's what's making news this hour. Rising demand, along with the summer driving season, should be pushing up gas prices, but they actually took a dip overnight. The price at the pumps has fallen 8 cents a liter, with another 5-cent drop expected tonight. The average price for regular is about $1.82 today. Experts say the decrease follows a period of volatility driven by global supply concerns. The site administrator at West Lincoln Memorial Hospital will be speaking at the Peach King Center. Catherine Duffin is participating in Grimsby's 55 Plus Active Living Club speaker series on Monday. She will talk about how the hospital continues to support patient-centered care and the evolving health needs of our community. Registration is required for the free event. Foreign Affairs Minister Anita Anand has confirmed Canadian activists deported from Israel have arrived in Turkey. About a dozen Canadians were on the flotilla detained by Israel over the weekend while trying to deliver humanitarian aid to the Gaza Strip. Anand says she's also received information about, quote, appalling abuse. Work is underway to get the activists back home to Canada. Alberta Premier Danielle Smith is set to hold a news conference today about her referendum question on separation. She announced yesterday that Albertans would vote in an October 19th referendum on separation, but not a direct vote on whether the province should leave Canada. However, Conservative leader Pierre Poilievre says he will campaign for Alberta to stay part of the country. West Lincoln's annual Canada Day headliner is Canadian country music artist Mitch Zorn. He'll hit the stage at the Leisureplex Township Park in Smithville on July 1st. Mitch Zorn is currently touring with Jess Moskaluk and the James Barker Band. A new survey suggests most Canadian couples prefer cash for down payments on a home instead of traditional wedding gifts. A Royal LePage poll finds 79% of respondents said they would favor down payments over lavish weddings. Some 82% said they would scale back their wedding plans or forego them entirely in order to put cash toward a down payment. In sports, the Canadians open the NHL Eastern Conference Final against the Hurricanes with a win. Game 2 goes tomorrow in Montreal. At the World Men's Hockey Championship, Canada edged Norway 6-5 in overtime. The Blue Jays split their series against the Yankees with a 2-0 win. In the NBA playoffs, the Knicks are now up 2-0 over the Cavaliers. In the WNBA, Toronto lost to Minnesota 100-72. Weather is next.
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0: The Ballad of John and Yoko here on the new 88.5 The Lake. We're playing the greatest hits of all time, 640 here, waking up on what is going to be a beautiful Friday. Calling for mainly sunny skies today, high of 15, currently 8 degrees out there in and around Grimsby, both ways in the QEW. Moving along great for you on a Friday, that final Friday drive to work this week through West Niagara and Stony Creek. And hey, got to take a look at some playoff hockey. Hey, it's Matt in yesterday, a series a lot of people are paying some close attention to because the Montreal Canadiens, the last Canadian team left in the playoffs, Canada's final hope to bring the Stanley Cup back north of the border. And you know what? Last night, they're kicking off their series against the first-place Carolina Hurricanes. A very tough task for Montreal, considering Carolina in the playoffs have swept both teams they faced. They literally have not lost a game in the playoffs until yesterday. Montreal looking good, beating Carolina on their home ice, home turf, whatever you want to call it. Yeah, Montreal in Carolina beating up on them 6-2 yesterday. Montreal looking good. That's who I'm rooting for to go all the way in the playoffs right now. I want to see a Canadian team win it. So Montreal jumps up to a 1-0 game lead in this series. Now, some great playoff hockey going to be taking place tonight. 8 p.m. puck drop. You got Colorado and Vegas. And hey, Vegas beat Colorado 4-2 in their first game of that series. So that should be good. And next time Montreal and Carolina are going to be on the ice will be tomorrow Saturday night at 7 p.m. So lots of great playoff hockey to enjoy. Who do you think's going to go to the Stanley Cup? Vegas, Colorado, Montreal, Carolina. Who do you think's going to go all the way? I'm telling you, after that 6-2 beatdown over Carolina last night, Montreal looking fantastic. I know it's tough for Leaf fans to watch them be so good, but I mean, come on, you got to be rooting for the Canadian team to bring the cup north of the border. 6:42, and on the way, got the Bee Gees.
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0: 6:44, good morning, how you doing? Hey, it's Matt, we got the 5 minutes.

on the new 88.5 The Lake. We're playing the greatest hits of all time. Making our way through Friday morning, getting up and after it here. The final workday of the short little four-day work week. It's 6:51. How you doing? Hey, it's Matt. Now, I know it's a bit cloudy right now, but it is calling for mainly sunny skies today. A high of 15. Both ways, QEW on your way to work looking good through West Niagara and Stony Creek. And hey, earlier in the 6 o'clock hour, we were talking about the results from last night's catch, the ace night over at the Grimsby Legion. But now we got to shift gears, go a little further down the road, down the QE to Lincoln, and talk about the Village of Hope Niagara. Their catch the ace draw for Catch the Ace Lincoln. And we got to give a big congratulations this morning to Nancy over in Lincoln at the Village of Hope, who's chosen envelope was 24 and revealed, oh man, Nancy, so close to that nearly $20,000. Nancy's card was the 2 of spades, not the ace of spades. Oh my goodness, Nancy, so close. I would have had a heart attack if that was my card. But Nancy still taking home their guaranteed weekly prize of $406. So not too bad there, Nancy. Congratulations on the weekly prize, having your number and card chosen. But the 2 of spades, not the ace of spades. Oh my goodness, so close. So that means Catch the Ace will continue on to week 20 at the Village of Hope Niagara. Get your tickets at their facility anytime leading up until 4 o'clock, 4 p.m. next Thursday. Their draw goes live at 5 p.m. every Thursday. And for more information, villageofhopeniagara.org has everything that you need to know. Zyrhythmics, sweet dreams on the lake.

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2: Good morning. It's 7 o'clock. I'm Lori Hampshire. This is 88.5 The Lake News. Here's what's making news this hour. It's not something you typically see heading into a weekend, but gas prices have dropped. The price at the pumps went down an average of 8 cents a liter overnight. Well, another 5 cent drop is expected tonight. Experts say the cost of oil dropped on global energy markets in Wednesday and Thursday trading. The average cost of a liter of regular is $1.82. The future of the West Lincoln Memorial Hospital will be the topic of Grimsby's latest 55-plus Active Living Club speaker series. Catherine Duffin, Director of Community Programs and Site Administrator at the hospital, will be speaking at the Peach King Center on Monday. It's a free event, but registration is required. Canadian activists deported from Israel have arrived in Turkey. 12 Canadians were on the Global Samud flotilla, detained by Israel over the weekend while trying to deliver humanitarian aid to the Gaza Strip. Foreign Affairs Minister Anita Anand says Global Affairs consular officials are ensuring the Canadians receive urgent medical care so they can return to Canada as soon as possible. Conservative leader Pierre Poilievre will campaign for Alberta to stay a part of Canada. He made the comment after Alberta Premier Danielle Smith announced yesterday that Albertans will vote this fall on putting separation on another ballot. The Conservative leader says Alberta belongs in a united country and pledged the same approach toward any future Quebec referendum. Canadian country music artist Mitch Zorn will headline West Lincoln's annual Canada Day event. The event will take over the Leisureplex Township Park on South Grimsby Road in Smithville on July 1st. Mitch Zorn is touring with Jess Moskaluk as well as the James Barker Band. And NASCAR driver Kyle Busch has died. He was a two-time Cup Series champion who won more races than anyone across NASCAR's three national series. Busch's family said yesterday that he had been hospitalized with a severe illness, but no cause of death has been released. He was only 41 years old. In sports, the Canadians took a 6-2 win over the Hurricanes in Game 1 in the Eastern Conference Final. In the preliminary round at the World Men's Hockey Championship, Canada edged Norway 6-5 in overtime. The Knicks beat the Cavaliers for a 2-0 lead in the NBA playoffs. In the WNBA, Toronto lost to Minnesota 100-72, and the Blue Jays shut out the Yankees to split their 4-game set. Weather is next.
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low of 11, and looking ahead to tomorrow, cloudy showers and a high of 14. Now, currently Grimsby, West Lincoln, over in St. Catharines, it is 8 degrees. There is weather and more at 88.5 The Lake. FM 704. How you doing? Hey, it's Matt. Both ways, QE looking good through West Niagara, Stony Creek.

Tap the Lake, a little Stevie Wonder to get you up and moving on a Friday morning, heading out to work, 7:12 a.m. How you doing on a Friday? My name's Matt Walker. We got sunny skies in the forecast, high of 15. Both ways, QE, moving along great through West Niagara and Stony Creek. We're just after 7 o'clock here on the morning show, which means it's time for our daily segment, little music history here every weekday morning on the show just after 7. And today on the show for music history, we're talking about an album with some solid music, pretty underrated within this band's catalog, but oh man, just one of the worst album covers of all time. It was on this day in music history, 1989, Queen released their 13th studio album, The Miracle. Now, this wasn't one of Queen's top best records, but it certainly by no means was one of their worst. I find it pretty underrated within their catalog. The only terrible thing about this record was that hideous album cover. If you remember The Miracle's album cover, it's that weird photo of all four of their faces kind of blended together. It's super strange. I don't know what they were thinking when they put this record out, but just a terrible album cover. But the album, pretty solid. Now, the album, The Miracle, Little History, recorded during a tough time for members of the band. The album was recorded following Brian May's marital problems, Freddie Mercury's post-HIV diagnosis in 1987. So there was a lot going on behind the curtains while they were recording The Miracle. And the album, despite everything going on, despite being a bit later in their careers, was a huge success for Queen in the late 80s. It featured some great songs like the epic I Want It All, maybe one of the 10 best Queen songs ever recorded, The Invisible Man, Breakthrough, Scandal. There's some really good underrated Queen gems on here. And the album, how did it do coming at a weird time in the band's history? Well, did pretty good. It topped multiple countries on the album charts across Europe, but only ever really peaked at number 19 on the album charts here in Canada. And the album sold just over 3 million copies worldwide. And like I said, I can't say this enough, I really do think this is a very underrated 80s record, a very underrated gem in Queen's catalog. So for our clip today, I pulled Queen performing I Want It All live at the Freddie Mercury tribute concert. You know, I would have loved to grab a performance online of Freddie Mercury performing this, but he never really ever got to perform this song. So it was at the tribute concert I pulled this one, with Roger Daltrey singing and Tony Iommi playing some guitar as well, a song Freddie never ever got the chance to perform live. Let's take a listen to I Want It All at the Freddie Mercury tribute concert. Here we go.

0: 1989, excuse me, Queen released their 13th studio album, The Miracle. That performance there coming in 1992 there for the Freddie Mercury tribute concert. At 7:16 and on the way, got the Steve Miller Band.
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0: 7:19, good morning here on your Friday. How you doing? Hey, it's Matt, and my question of the morning today is, what is one question you can't stand people asking you? I know it's kind of a weird one today, but we'll talk more about why I'm asking you this in the 8 o'clock hour. But let me know, what's one question you can't stand people asking you? Why are you single? How much money do you make a year? When are you having kids? Things like that, things people shouldn't be asking. Let me know on Facebook, 88.5 The Lake. Johnny Cash on the way. First Steve Miller Band, Fly Like an Eagle. On the Lake.

0: there, Johnny Cash, with the Ring of Fire here on the new 88.5 The Lake. We're playing the greatest hits of all time. 7:24. How you doing? Hey, it's Matt. Our forecast today: sunny, high of 15, so not too hot out there. It's going to be a nice, comfortable high of 15 with some blue, sunny skies. Going to be a gorgeous looking Friday. Both ways, QEW looking excellent as well through West Niagara, Stony Creek for that final drive to work here this week. Yeah, four day work week flying by for us here. How you doing? Hey, it's Matt. I've been letting you know every single day, you know, 4 day work week because of that long weekend we had. You probably have some empty bottles, alcohol containers flying around from the Victoria Day long weekend. I've been telling you all week long to hold on to them and not put them to the curb, because the Grimsby Knights of Columbus, they are going to be collecting those alcohol bottles, cans, anything like that for one of their bottle drive fundraisers they do after like every long weekend. And I'm joined this morning by Gord from the Grimsby Knights of Columbus to let us know all the details for the bottle drive this weekend tomorrow. Gord, thanks for joining us. Let our lake listeners know everything they need to know with those empties.
1: Thank you, Matt. The Knights of Columbus are having a drive-through bottle drive fundraiser on Saturday, May the 23rd from 9 a.m. to 2 p.m. Come to St. Joseph Church parking lot at 135 Livingston Avenue, Grimsby. We will be collecting all recyclable and refundable beer, liquor, and wine containers. 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
0: Excellent stuff, Gord. Thanks for joining us here on the show. Yeah, drive-through bottle drive tomorrow, 9 until 2 at St. Joseph's Church here in town. And for more information as well, you can always check out the events tab on our website at 885thelake.fm. 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

0: morning at 7:30. I'm Lori Hampshire. This is 88.5 The Lake News. Here's what's making news this hour. Rising demand, along with the summer driving season, should be pushing up gas prices, but they actually took a dip overnight. The price at the pumps has fallen 8 cents a liter, with another 5 cent drop expected tonight. The average price for regular is about $1.82 today. Experts say the decrease follows a period of volatility driven by global supply concerns. The site administrator at West Lincoln Memorial Hospital will be speaking at the Peach King Center. Catherine Duffin is participating in Grimsby's 55 Plus Active Living Club speaker series on Monday. She will talk about how the hospital continues to support patient-centered care and the evolving health needs of our community. Registration is required for the free event. Foreign Affairs Minister Anita Anand has confirmed Canadian activists deported from Israel have arrived in Turkey. About a dozen Canadians were on the flotilla detained by Israel over the weekend while trying to deliver humanitarian aid to the Gaza Strip. Anand says she's also received information about, quote, appalling abuse. Work is underway to get the activists back home to Canada. Alberta Premier Danielle Smith is set to hold a news conference today about her referendum question on separation. She announced yesterday that Albertans would vote in an October 19th referendum on separation, but not a direct vote on whether the province should leave Canada. However, Conservative leader Pierre Poilievre says he will campaign for Alberta to stay part of the country. West Lincoln's annual Canada Day headliner is Canadian country music artist Mitch Zorn. He'll hit the stage at the Leisureplex Township Park in Smithville on July 1st. Mitch Zorn is currently touring with Jess Moskaluk and the James Barker Band. A new survey suggests most Canadian couples prefer cash for down payments on a home instead of traditional wedding gifts. A Royal LePage poll finds 79% of respondents said they would favor down payments over lavish weddings. Some 82% said they would scale back their wedding plans or forego them entirely in order to put cash toward a down payment. In sports, the Canadians open the NHL Eastern Conference Final against the Hurricanes with a win. Game 2 goes tomorrow in Montreal. At the World Men's Hockey Championship, Canada edged Norway 6-5 in overtime. The Blue Jays split their series against the Yankees with a 2-0 win. In the NBA playoffs, the Knicks are now up 2-0 over the Cavaliers. In the WNBA, Toronto lost to Minnesota 100-72. Weather is next.
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down a whole lot. Low of 11 overnight with increasing cloudiness. And looking ahead to tomorrow, Saturday, and really your Sunday as well, kind of calling for the same forecast. A gray and gloomy weekend with cloudy skies, showers, and highs of around 14 and 20 on Sunday. So 14 for Saturday, 20 for Sunday. Cloudy, rainy, pretty much all weekend long. Now, currently in Hamilton, Grimsby, over in Lincoln, we're sitting at 9 degrees right now. There is weather.

0: tastes amazing the next day, cold or hot. And hey, yeah, some foods you don't even need to heat up in the microwave or the oven on a pan for it to taste good the next day. For example, for me, and you tell me if I'm crazy here, 905-253-0885, I absolutely love cold chicken wings the next day. I don't know what it is about it, the crunchiness, maybe the sauce just sits on the chicken a lot longer. I love cold chicken wings the next day out of the fridge. And, you know, maybe the most popular cold food out there that people like the next day is cold pizza. I love a slice of cold pizza the next day, especially, you know, mom and dad, when you're a little hungover, you had too much fun the night before. And I know I'm not alone on loving cold pizza, but why is cold pizza such a popular thing? Why do we love it so much? It shouldn't be as good as it is, but we actually have a scientific explanation on why we love cold pizza so much. The Economic Times recently published this thing, a study done by scientists recently explaining why cold pizza tastes so much better the next day. And the scientists said, they say chilled pizza heightens salty flavor and softens the sweetness of the taste. And it also lets flavors meld and improves the crust texture. Yeah, the crust texture the next day, always fantastic. And apparently cold dough creates resistant starch, which may help blood sugar and your gut health. So you're telling me there's, in a way, like pizza the next day cold out of the fridge is actually healthy. Maybe some good meal prep there. Order the pizza, leave it in the fridge, have it the next day. What food do you enjoy the next day? And maybe it tastes even better than it does fresh. Let me know at 905-253-0885. I think the best next day foods for me, pasta heated up the next day is fantastic. All of like the classic holiday food leftovers like turkey, ham, stuffing, that sort of thing, the next day tastes better. And cold chicken wings, I love so much the next day. Delicious. But let me know, best leftovers ever for you. 905-253-0885. 743 and on the way, we got Blondie.
1: Here's what's happening around town for Friday, May 22nd. I'm Tyler Park. Port DeLuzzi's Rock on the Lock concert series starts tomorrow night at the Lock One stage. 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
4: 7:46, good morning, how you doing? Hey, it's Matt, and coming up, we got some updated information on the Grimsby Farmers Market, which is just a few weeks away from kicking off here in town. We'll have more on that, but first, Blondie, one way or another, on the lake.

KCR, Bad Moon Rising here on the new 88.5 The Lake. We're playing the greatest hits of all time. 7:52 on a pretty cloudy start to the day, although it is calling for a lot of sunshine for our Friday. Sunny skies, high of 15 projected forecast. Both ways, QE looking good through West Niagara, Stony Creek. How you doing? Hey, it's Matt. And just a reminder, you got to circle your calendars for Thursday, June the 4th. And why am I telling you to circle your calendars for a couple weeks from now, Thursday, June the 4th? Well, that marks the day that the Grimsby Farmers Market will be back up and running here on Main Street West. Now, market going to be a little different this year. And I'm going to tell you all about it because there's going to be some construction and stuff like that happening in and around Main Street West starting late June. So the first three editions of the Farmers Market, June 4th, June 11th, June 18th, those are going to be happening right here on Main Street West. Okay. But then from June 25th up until mid-October, the market will be taking place at the beautiful new Major Refrigeration Peach King Center. So the first three markets every Thursday from June 4th, June 11th, June 18th, they're going to be rocking from 3 until 7 right here out front of the Lake Studio doors on Main Street West. Then going to be transitioning for the rest of the season to the Major Refrigeration Peach King Center. But yeah, the Grimsby Farmers Market, they do such a fantastic job with the market right here in the heart of town. So you want to shop from local farmers, local vendors, artisans. Going to be beautiful times at the Grimsby Farmers Market. First official market will be kicking off Thursday, June the 4th, 3 until 7 o'clock. And for more information on that, you just got to check out their Facebook page. They do a great job at updating it. Grimsby Farmers Market on Facebook, or just check out their website or the town of Grimsby's website for more information. Delton, John, Daniel here on the lake.

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2: Good morning. It's 8 o'clock. I'm Laura Hipsher. This is 88.5 The Lake News. Here's what's making news this hour. It's not something you typically see heading into a weekend, but gas prices have dropped. The price at the pumps went down an average of 8 cents a liter overnight. Well, another 5-cent drop is expected tonight. Experts say the cost of oil dropped on global energy markets in Wednesday and Thursday trading. The average cost of a liter of regular is $1.82. The future of the West Lincoln Memorial Hospital will be the topic of Grimsby's latest 55-plus Active Living Club speaker series. Catherine Duffin, Director of Community Programs and Site Administrator at the hospital, will be speaking at the Peach King Center on Monday. It's a free event, but registration is required. Canadian activists deported from Israel have arrived in Turkey. 12 Canadians were on the Global Samud flotilla, detained by Israel over the weekend while trying to deliver humanitarian aid to the Gaza Strip. Foreign Affairs Minister Anita Anand says Global Affairs consular officials are ensuring the Canadians receive urgent medical care so they can return to Canada as soon as possible. Conservative leader Pierre Poilievre will campaign for Alberta to stay a part of Canada. He made the comment after Alberta Premier Danielle Smith announced yesterday that Albertans will vote this fall on putting separation on another ballot. The Conservative leader says Alberta belongs in a united country and pledged the same approach toward any future Quebec referendum. Canadian country music artist Mitch Zorn will headline West Lincoln's annual Canada Day event. The event will take over the Leisureplex Township Park on South Grimsby Road in Smithville on July 1st. Mitch Zorn is touring with Jess Moskaluk as well as the James Barker Band. And NASCAR driver Kyle Busch has died. He was a two-time Cup Series champion who won more races than anyone across NASCAR's three national series. Busch's family said yesterday that he had been hospitalized with a severe illness, but no cause of death has been released. He was only 41 years old. In sports, the Canadians took a 6-2 win over the Hurricanes in Game 1 in the Eastern Conference Final. In the preliminary round at the World Men's Hockey Championship, Canada edged Norway 6-5 in overtime. The Knicks beat the Cavaliers for a 2-0 lead in the NBA playoffs. In the WNBA, Toronto lost to Minnesota 100-72, and the Blue Jays shut out the Yankees to split their 4-game set. Weather is next.
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Now, currently, Stony Creek, Grimsby, and over in St. Catharines, it is 10 degrees. There's weather and more at 88.5thelake.fm. How you doing? Hey, it's Matt. Both ways, QEW, looking good. Here's James Taylor.

0: me. On the new 88.5 The Lake, we're playing the greatest hits of all time. 8:12 here on your Friday morning. How you doing? Hey, it's Matt, and on the show today, we're talking about a little bit of a pet peeve of mine, and it might be one of yours, too. Or maybe everyone, honestly, now that I say this out loud. My pet peeve here that we're talking about on the show, being asked the same question by a ton of people, maybe just one person in your life, all the time. Being asked that same question over and over and over again. You know, over the past few weeks, I've been talking to a lot of people, meeting a whole lot of new people because I've been golfing a lot lately and you get paired up with random people. So I've been talking about my job a lot lately or with family members, stuff like that. And you know, ever since I started doing the morning show here on 88.5 The Lake about almost 3 years ago now, which is crazy. Can you believe I've been talking to you for almost 3 years this summer? Every time I tell someone about my job, yeah, I am a morning show host on an FM station on the radio. They always ask me, what time do you get up? And then I say, oh, I get up around 3 a.m. And they go, oh, is getting up at 3 a.m. hard? Is that a difficult thing to do or is it easy? No, I love getting up at 3 a.m. It's so easy is what I think in my head. But in actuality, no, it's a very difficult thing to do. And I swear I've been going through the same conversation over and over and over again for the past 3 years. But a lot of as of late. And, you know, it's kind of inspired my question of the morning today. Kind of got me thinking, you know, what are some other questions that people ask all the time that like just get so repetitive and so annoying, right? Because we have these people in our lives that are asking us the same thing all the time. Like for me, another thing that people ask me all the time that I just find annoying and cheesy, they always say, man, have you gotten taller since the last time I've seen you? No, I'm not growing between the ages of 26 and 27. I don't think that's how that works. But it got me thinking, you know, what are some of the most common questions people hate getting asked? And I actually found a funny survey on this, got some great results from this. So I pulled some of the top answers here. These are the most common questions people hate getting asked. Okay, let's go through the list. We got, why are you still single? Is there anyone special in your life right now? Are you dating? When are you having kids? Well, I've been getting that one a lot lately, trust me. Who did you vote for? Yeah, a little personal, you don't have to share that. How old are you? How much do you weigh? Oh, and the guys are going to relate to this one here. A question that guys are getting tired of asking. Does this outfit make me look fat? Yeah, answer that with your life on the line. And another common one here. This was one of the most popular answers. How much money do you make a year? So my question of the morning on the show today is, what is one question you just cannot stand when people ask you? Let me know on Facebook at 88.5 The Lake. Call or text into the show at 905-253-0885. One question you hate being asked, or maybe it's a question you think is too personal. And is that person who's always asking you, is it like a lot of people? Is it one family member you see every now and then? Is it your parents? Is it your kids? Let me know. I'd love to hear from you. It's 8:15. Another way, got the birds.
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0: 8:17, good morning. How you doing? Hey, it's Matt. We got Chester on the way for you. But first, the birds will turn, turn, turn on the lake.

a little bit brighter here on the new 88.5 The Lake. We're playing the greatest hits of all time. How you doing? Hey, it's Matt, 824. And you know what? We're kind of waiting for Mother Nature to do that. Same thing. Make our lives a little bit brighter. It's a little cloudy out there right now, but it is calling for mainly sunny skies today. A high of 15 with both ways in the QEW right now. Looking excellent through West Niagara and Stony Creek. And hey, just in case you missed it, way earlier this morning, like just after 6 o'clock, we talked about the results from Catch the Ace Grimsby yesterday. Just under $40,000. Dollars was up for grabs if you could be the lucky one to find that very elusive ace of spades last night. And we got to talk about the weekly winner, Ross L of Grimsby. That's the name I got here on catchtheacegrimsby.com. Was the weekly winner yesterday night for Catch the Ace Grimsby over at the Legion. And Ross's card was the two of hearts. So Ross not finding the ace of spades for the guaranteed jackpot there if he found the ace of spades, but Ross is getting the weekly prize, $1,567 to Ross L. of Grimsby. Congratulations to Ross there. But that means for you, if you didn't win anything yesterday, that means Catch the Ace will be continuing on next Thursday to week 17 for Catch the Ace Grimsby. And right now, the progressive jackpot is sitting at $40,476 on catchtheacegrimsby.com. So over 40 grand will be up for grabs next Thursday. Make sure you take the time to get your tickets before 7 o'clock next Thursday. You can do it in person day of or just easily online at catchtheacegrimsby.com for your shot at $40,000. 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Over 40 G's. Wouldn't that be nice? Here's Hard Crazy on You.

0: morning, it's 8:30. I'm Laura Hampshire. This is 88.5 The Lake News. Here's what's making news this hour. Rising demand, along with the summer driving season, should be pushing up gas prices, but they actually took a dip overnight. The price at the pumps has fallen 8 cents a liter, with another 5 cent drop expected tonight. The average price for regular is about $1.82 today. Experts say the decrease follows a period of volatility driven by global supply concerns. The site administrator at West Lincoln Memorial Hospital will be speaking at the Peach King Center. Catherine Duffin is participating in Grimsby's 55 Plus Active Living Club speaker series on Monday. She will talk about how the hospital continues to support patient-centered care and the evolving health needs of our community. Registration is required for the free event. Foreign Affairs Minister Anita Anand has confirmed Canadian activists deported from Israel have arrived in Turkey. About a dozen Canadians were on the flotilla detained by Israel over the weekend while trying to deliver humanitarian aid to the Gaza Strip. Anand says she's also received information about, quote, appalling abuse. Work is underway to get the activists back home to Canada. Alberta Premier Danielle Smith is set to hold a news conference today about her referendum question on separation. She announced yesterday that Albertans would vote in an October 19th referendum on separation, but not a direct vote on whether the province should leave Canada. However, Conservative leader Pierre Poilievre says he will campaign for Alberta to stay part of the country. West Lincoln's annual Canada Day headliner is Canadian country music artist Mitch Zorn. He'll hit the stage at the Leisureplex Township Park in Smithville on July 1st. Mitch Zorn is currently touring with Jess Moskaluk and the James Barker Band. A new survey suggests most Canadian couples prefer cash for down payments on a home instead of traditional wedding gifts. A Royal LePage poll finds 79% of respondents said they would favor down payments over lavish weddings. Some 82% said they would scale back their wedding plans or forego them entirely in order to put cash toward a down payment. In sports, the Canadians open the NHL Eastern Conference Final against the Hurricanes with a win. Game 2 goes tomorrow in Montreal. At the World Men's Hockey Championship, Canada edged Norway 6-5 in overtime. The Blue Jays split their series against the Yankees with a 2-0 win. In the NBA playoffs, the Knicks are now up 2-0 over the Cavaliers. In the WNBA, Toronto lost to Minnesota 100-72. Weather is next.
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for sunny skies, still with a high of 15. Now tonight, increasing cloudiness, low of 11. It's most Saturday, cloudy showers, and a high of 14. Grimsby, Lincoln, St. Catharines, currently 10 degrees. There's weather and more in 88.

You gotta love that riff from Toto there. It's 8:41. How you doing? Hey, it's Matt. And today for music history, our second go-around on the show this morning. If you weren't tuned in just after 7 o'clock earlier today, we always do two go-arounds of music history for you.

for a few of the band members. The album was recorded following Brian May's marital problems and Freddie Mercury's HIV diagnosis back in 1987. So a lot going on behind the scenes during the recording of The Miracle. But despite all that, they turned out a pretty solid record, and it was a pretty big success in the late 80s, a weird time for Queen. Featured songs like I Want It All, maybe their most epic song, The Invisible Man, Breakthrough, Scandal. There's some good ones on here. And the album topped the charts in multiple countries across the pond over in Europe, but really only in Europe. It didn't top the charts in the States, only peaked at number 19 here in Canada, but the album did sell over 3 million copies. A really underrated gem in Queen's catalog. If you haven't listened to The Miracle all the way through, maybe go take a listen later on today because it's pretty good. But I know it's a record that Freddie Mercury didn't get to perform a lot of because they released it in 89 and they weren't really performing a lot back then. And Freddie, of course, passed away just a couple years later. So for our clip today, I pulled Queen performing I Want It All, but not with Freddie. It was live at the Freddie Mercury tribute concert with Roger Daltrey and Tony Iommi backing him and singing a song Freddie never got the chance to perform for us live. Let's take a listen because it sounds killer here.

0: was on this day in music history, 1989, Queen released their 13th studio record, The Miracle. It's 8:44. And on the way, got Neil Diamond.
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0: 8:46, good morning, how you doing? Hey, it's Matt, and coming up, we're going to be joined by our events coordinator here at 88.5 The Lake to let you know about some of the stuff going on this weekend, Tyler Park. That's coming up in a couple of songs after Chilliwack. But first, we got Neil Diamond, Cracklin' Rosie on The Lake.

0: Arms of Mary here on the new 88.5 The Lake. We are playing the greatest hits of all time here on The Lake Morning Show. Flying through a Friday morning. It's 8:52. Hey, it's Matt, and I am joined in studio by our 88.5 The Lake events coordinator, Tyler Park. Tyler joins us live in studios every Friday approaching the 9 o'clock hour to let you know about some of the stuff that maybe I don't let you know about that's going on in and around the community, because I got to admit, Tyler is way more tuned into what's going on in and around Grimsby because he is the events coordinator. So Tyler, thanks for joining us here in the studios this morning. Let our Lake listeners know about some of the great stuff that's going on this weekend.
1: Thanks, Matt. Well, we've got the Fenwick Market going on all weekend. It's 2 days of all kinds of amazing vendors in an absolutely beautiful venue. That's at 1135 Center Street in Fenwick, again, tomorrow and Sunday. We've got Meet the Fleet going on tomorrow at the Fleming Center in Beamsville, 5020 Serena Drive. Lots of fun and games. You can check out all kinds of public work trucks and equipment and learn about the team that keeps Lincoln running and celebrate National Public Works Week with the town of Lincoln. That's from 10 to 2 tomorrow at the Fleming Center. And while you're running around this weekend, or rather running around tomorrow, the Knights of Columbus are doing a bottle drive tomorrow at St. Joseph Church from 9 to 2. Bring your empty cans and bottles down, and all proceeds raised from that go to support local charities.
0: Excellent stuff, Tyler. And you know, things are getting busier. We've been saying it for the past little while. Weather's getting nicer, the sunshine a little more prevalent going forward here for the next few months, and there's going to be a lot more events because of it. So if anyone has any information on a local event maybe that I haven't mentioned, maybe they want to spread the word, get it on our events page. Where's the best place to get that info to you, or maybe even me?
1: Well, please send all information about the event, where it is, when it is, what people can expect, to our events email. That's events@thelake.fm. We'll see that, get it up on our community events page. And if it's on the weekend, I'll try to stop by in the cruiser.
0: Excellent stuff, Tyler. Thank you so much for joining us live in studio. That's Tyler Park, our events coordinator here at 88.5 The Lake, keeping you posted, letting you know what's going on in and around Grimsby. Make sure you give Tyler a honk in the car if you see him driving around this weekend, because he'll be out there. Now it's the Guess Who, Hand-Me-Down World on the Lake.

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2: Good morning, it's 9 o'clock. I'm Laura Hampshire. This is 88.5 The Lake News. Here's what's making news this hour. It's not something you typically see heading into a weekend, but gas prices have dropped. The price at the pumps went down an average of 8 cents a liter overnight. Well, another 5 cent drop is expected tonight. Experts say the cost of oil dropped on global energy markets in Wednesday and Thursday trading. The average cost of a liter of regular is $1.82. The future of the West Lincoln Memorial Hospital will be the topic of Grimsby's latest 55-plus Active Living Club speaker series. Catherine Duffin, Director of Community Programs and Site Administrator at the hospital, will be speaking at the Peach King Center on Monday. It's a free event, but registration is required. Canadian activists deported from Israel have arrived in Turkey. 12 Canadians were on the Global Samud flotilla, detained by Israel over the weekend while trying to deliver humanitarian aid to the Gaza Strip. Foreign Affairs Minister Anita Anand says Global Affairs consular officials are ensuring the Canadians receive urgent medical care so they can return to Canada as soon as possible. Conservative leader Pierre Poilievre will campaign for Alberta to stay a part of Canada. He made the comment after Alberta Premier Danielle Smith announced yesterday that Albertans will vote this fall on putting separation on another ballot. The Conservative leader says Alberta belongs in a united country and pledged the same approach toward any future Quebec referendum. Canadian country music artist Mitch Zorn will headline West Lincoln's annual Canada Day event. The event will take over the Leisureplex Township Park on South Grimsby Road in Smithville on July 1st. Mitch Zorn is touring with Jess Moskaluk as well as the James Barker Band. And NASCAR driver Kyle Busch has died. He was a two-time Cup Series champion who won more races than anyone across NASCAR's three national series. Busch's family said yesterday that he had been hospitalized with a severe illness, but no cause of death has been released. He was only 41 years old. In sports, the Canadians took a 6-2 win over the Hurricanes in Game 1 in the Eastern Conference Final. In the preliminary round at the World Men's Hockey Championship, Canada edged Norway 6-5 in overtime. The Knicks beat the Cavaliers for a 2-0 lead in the NBA playoffs. In the WNBA, Toronto lost to Minnesota 100-72, and the Blue Jays shut out the Yankees to split their 4-game set. Weather is next.
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4: For you here in the weather, but honestly, you know what? That's probably a good thing. It is a bit cloudy right now, but it's calling for sunny skies and a high of 15 today. Now, overnight, it's not really cooling down that much. Low of 11 with increasing cloudiness. And tomorrow, Saturday,

with I Fought the Law here on the new 88.5 The Lake. We're playing the greatest hits of all time. How you doing? Hey, it's Matt. 9-11 on your Friday morning. April 1 coming up for you. But first, we got the two Phils. Philip Bailey, Phil Collins, Easy Lover on the Lake.

0: greatest hits of all time here on the new 88.5 The Lake with April Wine and say hello. It is 9:19. How you doing? Hey, it's Matt. And hey, just a reminder, you know, Friday is here. The weekend is upon us. I know a lot of people, I've been getting some texting this morning. There's no Freebie Friday here on the show today. Hey, I'll let you know. That's out of my control. I don't decide that or not. But hey, a contest and a prize you can sign up for heading into your weekend. Just a reminder, next week on Tuesday, every Tuesday, we give away $100 worth of Lotto Max tickets. 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You just got to do it once, and you are signed up for good. It's 9:20, and on the way, got the Eagles.
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0: No major updates in the forecast here. Just calling for sunshine and a high of 15 today. Now tonight, increasing cloudiness, a low of 11. And tomorrow, Saturday, showers with a high of 14 and cloudy skies. Currently, Hamilton Grimsby over in Beansville. It is 11 degrees. Weather and more at 88.5thelake.fm.

Pagliaro, what the hell I got here on the new 88.5 The Lake. We're playing the greatest hits of all time. 9:39, how you doing? Hey, it's Matt. We got Fat Finger, Crosby, Stills, Nash & Young all on the way for you. But first, Donna Summer, Hot Stuff on the Lake.

0: Crosby, Stills, Nash & Young with Ohio here on the new 88.5 The Lake. We're playing the greatest hits of all time. 9:48 on a Friday. How you doing? Hey, it's Matt. 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It's 9:49, and on the way, we've got Jim Croce.
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0: Before I go for the weekend, sunny skies and a high of 15. Tonight, increasing cloudiness, a low of 11. And tomorrow, Saturday, showers with a high of 14. Cloudy skies, really all day Saturday and Sunday. Sunday, it's called for cloudy skies. Better chance of showers and a high of around 20. Currently in Grimsby, Beamsville, over in St. Catharines, it's 11 degrees. 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
1: The Lake.

The greatest hits of all time, Thunderclap Newman's Something in the Air. That was a number one hit in the UK in the summer of 69. Good morning, I'm Chad Yates with Tracy Chapman at Fast Car in a fast week, don't you think? Friday already. Probably went by fast because we had a holiday Monday. Got a long list of the greatest hits of all time for you. Please stick around. Tell you about some things going on, too.

0: the greatest hits of all time, a Canadian band, Prism, Young and Restless. Remember those days, Young and Restless? You got out of school on a Friday, the weekend was here, and you wanted to party and just have some fun with friends. Yeah, for some, it's changed through the years, hasn't it? I asked someone on Monday, how was your weekend? Well, I got a lot done, got some work done here, there, and whatever happened to fun on the weekend? I hope you get a chance to do the things you want to do and not what you have to do. Enjoy. And please take us along wherever you go. Coming up next, we're going to go with a great song from Fleetwood Mac. And this song had to do with Stevie Nicks and Lindsey Buckingham and their relationship when they were recording the Rumours album. Their biggest album of all. It's from 1977. And this cut is yours again right after this.
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6: Sunny but windy today with a high of 15 degrees. Increasing clouds tonight with a low of 12. Tomorrow, windy with periods of rain. Temperature steady near 12 degrees. Chance of showers Sunday with a high of 20. And same Monday with a high of 22.

The greatest hits of all time. George Harrison, Give Me Love, Give Me Peace on Earth, and another summer of peace, love, and music. Good morning, I'm Ted Yates. We're going back to the beach tonight. Daryl McLean's Beach Party. Tomorrow night, too, 8 till midnight. Requests and dedications and a whole lot of fun. Right now, here's a great song from Billy Joel's 52nd Street album.

0: the greatest hits of all time. Good morning, I'm Chad Yates with Loverboy. The Kid Is Hot Tonight, and before that, Jim Gold in the Gallery. Nice to be with you. And this is nice, an annual seedling giveaway and open house tomorrow, 10 a.m. to 5 p.m. at the Brown Homestead at 1317 Pelham Road in St. Catharines. And there's also entertainment, food, heritage, conservation demos, and local history. 10 to 5 tomorrow. And tomorrow, affordable pop-up produce market will take place from 2:30 to 4 at the Thorold Community Activities Group at 131 Richmond Street in Thorold. 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Just ahead next, the classic number one hit from 1972 that opens with the line, "I'm so in love with you. Whatever you want to do, it's all right with me." Sound familiar? 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
3: Windy with sunshine in Grimsby today with a high of 15 degrees. Increasing clouds tonight with a low of 12. Tomorrow, cloudy and windy with periods of rain. Temperature holding steady near 12. Chance of showers Sunday with a high of 20. And more rain Monday with a high of 22.

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the greatest hits of all time, Nancy Sinatra, These Boots Are Made for Walking, and the Montreal Canadiens stomped all over the Carolina Hurricanes 6-2 last night in Game 1 of the East Finals in the Stanley Cup Playoffs. Yes, and since Montreal's the only Canadian team in the Stanley Cup Playoffs, go Canada, go! Our next game's tomorrow night. Good morning, I'm Ted Yates. Here's Paul Simon on your Friday.

0: The greatest hits of all time. It's Baby Blue. Yeah, more gray than blue in the skies today. But we're going to brighten it up for you. Good morning, I'm Tad Yates. That was Chilliwack here on your Friday. And Elton John's lyricist, Bernie Taupin, celebrates his 76th birthday today. He wrote half of about 90% of all of Elton John's songs. Elton wrote the music, Bernie wrote the words. As a songwriter, Bernie can go anywhere without being recognized. He's not in the spotlight. But without him, we probably would never have heard the name Elton John. Bernie married his first of four wives back in 1971. Maxine Feibelman was her name. She was the subject of the song Tiny Dancer. 1971 was also the year of Elton John's first hit, which Bernie wrote the words for. Elton describes it as a perfect song. And it's yours right after this.
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11: Sunny but windy today with a high of 15 degrees. Increasing clouds tonight with a low of 12. Tomorrow, windy with periods of rain. Temperature steady near 12 degrees. Chance of showers Sunday with a high of 20. And same Monday with a high of 22.

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the greatest hits of all time, Gary and Dave. Could you ever love me again? Good morning, I'm Chad Yates. Father's Day is coming up, first day of summer this year, Sunday, June 21st. Here's a song about what not to do as a father from Harry Chapin.

0: Simon and Garfunkel, and number 5, We've Only Just Begun by the Carpenters. And while you're there, please check out my almost forgotten hit of the day. It's a high-energy instrumental called Blues Theme by Davy Allen and the Arrows. It's from the movie Wild Angels, starring Peter Fonda from 1967, before Easy Rider. Check it out, listen to it, and please read my tad bit of trivia while you're there. Next, British band Hot Chocolate. They did the original version of Brother Louie, which was a hit for the Stories, but it wasn't a hit for them. Just ahead, their first hit, by the way, was Emma in 1975. Before the end of the year, they came out with their most famous hit, and that's the one I'll play for you next here on 88.5 The Lake.
1: Here's what's happening around town for Friday, May 22nd. I'm Tyler Park. Port DeLuzzi's Rock on the Lock concert series starts tomorrow night at the Lock One stage. Spend an evening in beautiful Port DeLuzzi while enjoying the music of Chris Saylor, The Usual Suspects, and Stonewall. The concert starts at 7 tomorrow at 45 Lakeport Road in St. Catharines. 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The Central Branch of the St. Catharines Public Library are running a tour of their local history department tomorrow. 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The tour starts at 10 tomorrow at 54 Church Street in St. Catharines. 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
6: 88.5 The Lake, radar weather. Windy with sunshine in Grimsby today with a high of 15 degrees. Increasing clouds tonight with a low of 12. Tomorrow, cloudy and windy with periods of rain. Temperature holding steady near 12. Chance of showers Sunday with a high of 20. And more rain Monday with a high of 22.

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2: Good afternoon. It's 12 o'clock. I'm Laura Hampshire. This is 88.5 The Lake News. Here's what's making news this hour. A bit of relief at the gas pumps ahead of the weekend. The price of gas has fallen by around 8 cents a liter overnight, with another 5 cent drop expected tonight. A liter of regular in Grimsby today is selling for around $1.78. According to online reports, it's about 20 cents cheaper in Caledonia and Six Nations at $1.58. A Peterborough man with ties to St. Catharines is facing charges for alleged crimes against children. An investigation into the production and possession of child sex abuse material began in April and resulted in the man's arrest yesterday. 71-year-old Gordon Gould is facing several charges, including sexual assault, voyeurism, invitation to sexual touching, and exposing himself to a child. There will be changes to GO Train service this weekend. Lakeshore West Rail service will be temporarily modified to accommodate major track upgrades. Regular service will run between Niagara Falls and Aldershot GO, but both tomorrow and Sunday, replacement buses will be making stops at West Harbor, Aldershot, Burlington, Oakville, and Clarkson GO stations. The general manager for Hamilton's new PWHL team has been chosen. Megan Duggan is considered one of the most decorated players in U.S. women's national hockey team history and has spent the last 5 years with the New Jersey Devils. The World Health Organization has upgraded its risk assessment for an Ebola outbreak in Africa. The WHO says the virus is spreading rapidly in DR Congo and poses a very high risk at the national level. A total of 82 cases have been confirmed with 7 deaths, but officials believe the epidemic is much larger, with almost 750 suspected cases and 177 suspected deaths. Rock on the Lock in Port Dalhousie has been postponed. Organizers have decided to cancel tomorrow's free outdoor concert due to the weather forecast. The annual event is usually held at the historic Lock One stage. A new date has yet to be announced. In sports, the Golden Knights and Avalanche meet for Game 2 in the NHL playoffs, with Vegas taking the first matchup. More preliminary round action today at the World Men's Hockey Championship, where Canada is taking on Slovenia. The Blue Jays open a set against the Pirates tonight, while the Cardinals face Chatham. In the NBA Finals, the Thunder and Spurs are tied at 1 going into tonight's Game 3. And in the CFL preseason, it's Ottawa versus Montreal. Weather is next.
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2: Mainly sunny but windy today with a high of 15 degrees. Increasing clouds tonight with a low of 12. Tomorrow, windy with periods of rain. Temperature steady near 12 degrees. Chance of showers Sunday with a high of 20. And same Monday with a high of 22.

the greatest hits of all time. New Girl Now, that is Honeymoon Suites, which reminds me, fireworks over Niagara Falls every night, 10 p.m., right through the summer. Good afternoon, I'm Ted Yates. Coming up in a few minutes from now, the answer to my tube teaser. Right now, Diana Ross and the Supremes, Love Child. A song co-written by Toronto's Ardeen Taylor.

0: produce sets, and all I want to do is play more of the greatest hits of all time for you. Good afternoon, I'm Tad Yates on your Friday afternoon, and now the answer to my tune teaser. I posted 5 classic hits on our Facebook page, What's the Connection? Gave you a clue, the answer had to do with the music artist this time around. And the answer is, here on May 2-2, hits by Musical Twosomes. And here they are. Number 1, Which Way You Going, Billy? By the Poppy Family, Terry and Susan Jacks. 2, Summer Breeze by Seals and Crofts. 3, Unchained Melody by the Righteous Brothers. 4, Cecilia by Simon and Garfunkel. And number 5, We've Only Just Begun by the Carpenters. So the answer being, here on May 2-2, hits by Musical Twosome, some duos. Watch for my next tune teaser on our Facebook page Monday morning. Coming up next, the song that put Dire Straits on the musical map.
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6: Sunny but windy today with a high of 15 degrees. Increasing clouds tonight with a low of 12. Tomorrow, windy with periods of rain. Temperature steady near 12 degrees. Chance of showers Sunday with a high of 20. And same Monday with a high of 22.

You don't have to play in a band to know a good song when you hear one. She's super freaky. Playing the greatest hits of all time. 88.5 The Lake.

greatest hits of all time, Edward Bear's Masquerade, here with Chad Yates on your Friday afternoon. Posted this question for you on our Facebook page today. What's your favorite movie starring your favorite actor or actress? So let's say if Tom Hanks is your favorite actor, what's your favorite movie by him? Or Meryl Streep, what's your favorite from her? Looking forward to your answer. Coming up in a few minutes from now, I'll tell you about something happening locally. Right now, the song Bruce Springsteen wrote for Manfred Mann's Earth Band.

0: The greatest hits of all time. Good afternoon. I'm Tad Yates with Soft Cell and their one big hit, Tainted Love. Hey, you gotta love this. The Niagara Folk Arts Festival Open Houses wraps up this weekend. And a big one today is the Greek Community of Niagara Open House from 4 to 8 p.m. And again tomorrow for Saturday from 3 p.m. to 8 p.m. That's at the Greek Community Center at 585 Niagara Street in St. Catharines. And for more info on the Niagara Folk Arts Festival, go to niagarafolkartsfestival.ca. And how about this? Tomorrow morning, Spring Bazaar from 8:30 to 1 tomorrow. 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Just ahead, the Gloria Gaynor hit that was a remake of a 1971 hit by the Jackson 5. I'll play it right after we listen to the music of the Doobie Brothers next here on 88.5 The Lake, playing the greatest hits of all time. And thank you for telling your friends about us.
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7: Windy with sunshine in Grimsby today with a high of 15 degrees. Increasing clouds tonight with a low of 12. Tomorrow, cloudy and windy with periods of rain. Temperature holding steady near 12. Chance of shower Sunday with a high of 20. And more rain Monday with a high of 22.

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greatest hits of all time are the Beatles. We Can Work It Out from 1966, the year they went on tour for the last time. And if you bought that single back then, Day Tripper was on the other side. They had a lot of double-sided hit singles back then. Good afternoon, I'm Chad Yates. Coming up after 2, it's Rock and Ray Michaels to entertain you. And the beach party tonight at 8 with Darryl McClain. Here's Talking Heads now. David Byrne up front.

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0: greatest hits of all time, Gordon Lightfoot with the Wreck of the Edmund Fitzgerald here with Chad Yates on your Friday afternoon. And just before that, one-hit wonder Motown act Undisputed Truth with their social comment message song Smiling Faces Sometimes from the summer of 71. A year later, the OJs had a hit with Backstabbers, which was very similar in content. So, any plans for the weekend? Tomorrow we could have a few hours of showers. It's not going to be a complete write-off by any means, but you may want to plan some indoor chores and fun stuff in there. Hey, please take us along wherever you go. Coming up next, got a great song for the Eagles, and Eagles star Don Henley tells People magazine that his house is littered with notes that he leaves for himself. Quote, I'm always jotting things down on pieces of paper. I've got pieces of paper all over the house. I don't remember what most of them are for or what they mean, but they're still all over my house just in case I need them. End of quote from Eagles' Don Henley. Got a great song for the Eagles next, which includes the lyrics, you can see the stars and still not see the light. Sound familiar? It will in just a moment.
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18: 88.5 The Lake, radar weather.
19: Mainly sunny but windy today with a high of 15 degrees. Increasing clouds tonight with a low of 12. Tomorrow, windy with periods of rain. Temperature steady near 12 degrees. Chance of showers Sunday with a high of 20. And same Monday with a high of 22.

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The greatest hits of all time in another summer of peace, love, and music. Good afternoon, I'm Ted Yates. Got a great song from Lynyrd Skynyrd right now, and group member Ed King, formerly of the Strawberry Alarm Clock back in the late 60s, couldn't hear it right in his headphones when they were recording this song, so he says, turn it up. They left it in. Here it is. Listen for it. Greatest hits of all time for you.

0: gold album Harvest, that is Heart of Gold. And lots more gold coming up in the music with Rockin' Ray Michaels next to take you through your afternoon after 2 into the weekend and the beach party tonight at 8 with Daryl McLean. Requests and dedications and a whole lot of fun 8 till midnight tonight. I'm Ted Yates, and I'll talk to you tomorrow afternoon after Pauli Morris starts your Saturday morning with lots of good stuff. And please give me your answer to my posting on our Facebook page today. What's your favorite movie starring your favorite actor or actress? I'm looking forward to your answer on that, and we'll go over some of the answers tomorrow afternoon right here on 88.5 The Lake, playing the greatest hits of all time. 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
6: Windy with sunshine in Grimsby today with a high of 15 degrees. Increasing clouds tonight with a low of 12. Tomorrow, cloudy and windy with periods of rain. Temperature holding steady near 12. Chance of shower Sunday with a high of 20. And more rain Monday with a high of 22.

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14: Oh my God, what the hell is wrong with you?
15: The greatest hits of all time. Rock and Ray Michaels.
0: Good afternoon. Yes, it is Friday. Stephen Allgood, brother.
16: Yes, sir.
0: Excelente. 208 with Rod the Bod Stewart and Rhythm of My Heart.

0: Oh, yes, and Friday is here, and it'll be gone before you know it. So, so enjoy your day. Got a little bit of sun out there. Cooler temps today. You know, I noticed today I had to put my heavy coat on. It's a little bit chilly out here, more so than I'd like it to be. All right, it is time to bring you a spin of the day. Good afternoon, Stephen. All good on your end?
1: Yes, sir.
0: All right, are you all ready to go now for the spin? Can we get it underway?
1: I'm ready, sir.
0: Let's do it. Hit the big red button, please.
2: Spin of the day.
0: What a great game last night, by the way, to Montreal. Yeah. Wow. All right. Hey, the Habs, way to go. It's our only Canadian team in the Stanley Cup, so fingers crossed. All right, here is your quick hit spin sample. Listen very carefully. First time for you, first time for me. Take your guess to the Facebook page. You know the routine, 10 to 5. We're going to read all your guesses, and hopefully you get it correct. Stephen, roll it, please. Is that it? Okay. All right. Stephen does these things for a reason. All right. You may think they're crazy sometimes, and I do too, but he does it for a reason. Correct? Am I right?
1: Yes, sir. Okay.
0: All right. Take your guess on the Facebook page. Good luck at 10 to 5.
3: 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Happy Friday. We made it to the end of this little 4-day work week coming off that long weekend. The weekend has rolled around once again for some more time off. Whatever you get up to this weekend with friends and family, enjoy and have yourself a fantastic weekend. We'll catch up, recap Monday morning here on 88.5 The Lake.
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0: Rock and Rage radar and weather forecast. We got sun and cloud this afternoon happening. A little on the gusty side. Winds up to about 40 clicks an hour here and there. Tonight, we got a chance to shower. It's before morning, down to 13 degrees. Tomorrow, we've got some periods of rain, maybe 15 to 25 millimeters in some area. The temperature steady near plus 12. Into Sunday, cloudy skies. There is a slight chance of a shower at a high of 20. Currently, 14 degrees in Caledonia, 15 in Grimsby. Hamilton, 15 degrees with Journey.

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3: On the Road Show this Friday afternoon, and a good afternoon to you. So did you catch the game last night? Game one with the Canadians and the Hurricanes? Well, didn't go well for the Hurricane. No. The Canadians beat them 6-2 last evening. So that's a good start. Let's just hope that the Canadians can continue on tonight. We got Vegas Golden Knights at Colorado Avalanche. That game gets underway 8:00 this evening. So yeah, it's really, I'm telling you, this hockey is just unbelievable how hard these teams are playing. They're all great teams. They all play hard. So good luck to the Canadians. All right, time for another spin of the day. And coming up at 3:20, Rock and Ray's Impossible Question of the Day, brought to you by our friends at G's Hair Styling Gifts and More. Steven, if you want to roll it, please take it away. Here it is. There it is. Head to the Facebook page right now. Good luck. 10 to 5, we'll be reading all your guesses here on the Worldwide Rock and Ray Michaels Spin of the Day. It's the Buggles now.

0: Greatest hits of all time on the Road Show with Rock and Ray Michaels. Nice day for a white wedding. Okay, it is rolling around at 2:49 now on this Friday afternoon. Gas prices dropping tonight again. Midnight, 4 cents a liter. So if you can hold off until tomorrow, you'll get that 12-cent saving. Not a big deal, but you know what? Every penny counts nowadays. I mean, especially when people are struggling to find, get a few bucks together to put gas in your tank. I mean, it's crazy, you know? So if you can hold off until tomorrow, you know, maybe throw a few bucks in today if you have to, and tomorrow get that 12-cent reduction. Take advantage of it. All right, time for another spin of the day on this Friday afternoon, Rock and Ray. Steven is standing by right now. If you want to roll up, my brother, here is your quick hit sample. Listen very carefully. Thank you, Steven. Take it to the Facebook page. I think I know this one, too, and I'll be letting you know in about 2 hours what I think it is. On the way, 3:20, it is the Friday edition of Rock and Ray's Worldwide Spin of the Day, brought to you by our friends at Cheese Hairstyling Gifts and More.
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0: Rock and Ray's radar weather forecast. We've got cloudy skies this evening. There's a chance of some showers before morning. Down to 13 degrees. Tomorrow, periods of rain. Could see anywhere from 15 to 25 millimeters in some areas. Temperature will be setting near plus 12 degrees. Now, into Sunday, we have some cloud. Chance of showers at a high of 20. Currently, it is 14 degrees in Dunnville. We got 15 in Beamsville. Grimsby sitting at 15 degrees. On the Road Show with Rock and Ray, it's 2:51. 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
4: On the road show this Friday afternoon. Chilly one, too, out there. I got the full deets on the forecast coming up in a little bit. It's very breezy out there, so two hands on the wheel if you're driving. Time for another quick hit sample for the spin of the day, and Steven has it all set to go. If you're ready, my brother, you can roll it. Listen very carefully. Here it is. Take it to the Facebook page right now. Get it up there. 10 to 5, we're going to read them all, and I wish you all the bragging rights on this Friday afternoon. Elton John, I'm Still Standing on the Worldwide Roadshow.

0: Greatest hits of all time. There's Alice Cooper on the Friday Roadshow with Rock and Ray. Good afternoon. It is 3:20. It's time for the impossible question. Royal salute to our fans on the Star Camp today. Yes, it is time for the impossible question brought to you by our friends at G's Hairstyling, Gifts, and More.
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0: 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Won't you please? Here it is. 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
0: Rock and Ray's radar weather forecast. We have some cloud tonight. There is a chance of some showers before morning. Winds gusting up to about 40 clicks an hour, becoming lighter later this evening. Now, low down to 13 degrees. Tomorrow, Saturday, we have periods of rain. Could get anywhere from 15 to 25 millimeters of rain. Temperature steady near 12 degrees. Sunday, some cloud. There is a slight chance of showers and a high of 20. Quick look to Monday. We got cloud, slight chance of a shower at a high of 22. Currently, 13 in Hamilton, 12 in Cayuga, Grimsby, 14 degrees. My impossible question brought to you by G's Hairstyling, Gifts, and More in Cayuga. According to a recent survey, this is the one thing that people say instantly makes a hotel room feel fancy. What is it? Please don't Google or search the answer just off the top of your head. Call the Star Lines now, 1-866-929-2556, or you can take your answer to the Facebook page. Good luck.

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Just say, hey, Google, play 88.5 The Lake on TuneIn. 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Playing the greatest hits of all time. 88.5 The Lake.

Greatest hits of all time on the road show, Rock and Ray, on this Friday afternoon. That was Wednesday and Last Kiss. All right, time for another spin of the day on this Friday afternoon. Stephen, if you want to roll it, please take it away. All right, there you have it. Take your guess to the Facebook page right now. Now, my impossible question brought to you by our friends at G's Hairstyle and Gifts and More, 25 Cayuga Street North in beautiful downtown Cayuga. Goes like this. According to a recent survey, this is the one thing that people say instantly makes a hotel room feel fancy. What is it? Call the Starlines now, 1-866-929-2556, or take your answer to the Facebook page, and that goes for the spin of the day as well. All right, 10 to 5, we're going to read all your guesses, and good luck there. Tom Petty and the Heartbreakers now, and American Girl on the Road Show.

0: Possible question brought to you by our friends at G's Hairstyle and Gifts and More went like this today. According to a recent survey, this is the one thing people say instantly makes a hotel room feel fancy. What is it? All right, let's go to the Facebook page right now. My buddy Bob says, the coffee maker with a selection of different coffees and snacks to go with it. All right, Joycelyn said they call it a suite to make it sound fancy. Natalie says, chocolate on the pillow. Alice says, a nice, fully clean bedspread on the bed. Lynn says, hello, Rock and Ray. Jacuzzi tub. Have a great weekend. You too, Lynn. Thank you. Anthony said, a lighted candle. Susan said, in Europe, there was a phone in the bathroom. We felt very special. And also a bidet. Okay. Mary Lynn said, high-end toiletries. Lakeshore Dale says, a butler named Jeeves standing in the corner. Susan says a jacuzzi. All right, so there we have our answers on the Facebook page. We're going to go to the Star Calls this afternoon. I'm all set to go, Stephen. If you want to roll it, take it away.
1: John from Brimbrook, and I think it's when they tie the towels to look like a swan.
2: Ben from Simcoe. I'm going to say when you have a mini bar fridge.
0: Yeah, when you got a mini bar fridge, I was saying to Ben, you know what? That's not just fancy. It's awesome. I'm just saying. Just saying. All right, Holly, what do you think it is? Go ahead.
3: Well, Rockin' Ray Michaels, I'm not sure if I'm going to go with the chocolate on the pillow or the nice plush terry robe that's waiting for me.
0: Okay.
3: But since I'm rather peckish right now, We shall go with the chocolat on the pillow.
0: I love your French, by the way. Just saying, okay. Let's find out what the actual answer is this afternoon. According to a recent survey, this is the one thing people say instantly makes a hotel room feel fancy. What is it? A bathrobe. A bathrobe is today's answer for the impossible question. Holly, you changed your answer. You could have stuck with the robe, but I'll give you half a point because you did mention it. All right. And that is today's impossible question brought to you by our friends at G's Hairstyling, Gifts and More. We'll do it again Monday afternoon, 3:20, Rockin' Ray's Worldwide Impossible Question of the Day.
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0: Rockin' Ray's radar weather forecast. Cloudy skies this evening. There is a chance of showers before morning, and the overnight low down to 13 degrees. Tomorrow could get some rain and maybe 15 to 25 millimeters in some areas. Temperature steady near plus 12 degrees. Sunday, we have some cloud, chance of a shower, high of 20.

And then into Monday, cloudy with a slight chance of showers and a high of 13. Currently, Dunnville sitting at 14 degrees, Beanville at 16, Grimsby 16 degrees on the Worldwide Rock and Ray Michaels Roadshow. The greatest.

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2: Good afternoon. It is 4 o'clock. I'm Holly Lynn. This is 88.5 The Lake News. Here's what's making news this hour. A Peterborough man with ties to St. Catharines is facing charges for alleged crimes against children. An investigation into the production and possession of child sex abuse material began last month. 71-year-old Gordon Gould is facing several charges, including sexual assault, voyeurism, invitation to sexual touching, and exposing himself to a child. Officers believe there may be more victims who have not yet come forward. He lived in the St. Catharines area from 2015 until 2020. There are two free community events taking place at the Fleming Center in Beamsville this weekend. Both Meet the Fleet and the Slow Roll is scheduled to happen tomorrow from 10 a.m. until 2 p.m. You can celebrate National Public Works Week with hands-on family fun, games, and a chance to get up close with public works trucks and equipment. Rock on the Lock in Port Dalhousie is postponed. Organizers have decided to cancel tomorrow's free outdoor concert due to the weather forecast. The annual event is usually held at the historic Lock One stage. A new date has yet to be announced. A public health and diseases expert says Canada should be vigilant about Ebola with the upcoming World Cup. A team from Congo is competing for the first time in more than 50 years. Toronto Met U professor Tim Sly doesn't see the need to limit travel from Congo, but he does say there needs to be a public health plan that includes monitoring and testing. Alberta Premier Danielle Smith is moving forward with a separation question in the October provincial referendum. Doug Ford says Alberta separating from Canada would be a disaster.
3: I would never do that. But then again, I'm not the Premier of Alberta. That's up to Premier Smith to decide. But I would never, ever put that poll to Ontarians.
2: Alberta separatist leaders are calling the government's planned referendum question spineless and ineffective. And Tim Hortons and its restaurant owners in Ontario are investing $400 million to build or renovate more than 200 restaurants this year. In Hamilton, there are plans to build one new restaurant and renovate six others. Upgrades will also be made to Timmy's locations in Beamsville, Oakville, St. Catharines, Stony Creek, Burlington, and Niagara Falls. The Blue Jays are back home tonight to open a three-game series with the Pittsburgh Pirates. Kevin Gausman gets the start. Game two between the Vegas Golden Knights and Colorado Avalanche goes tonight in Denver. The Knights took game one. And Hamilton's Shea Gilgeous-Alexander and the Oklahoma City Thunder, they head to San Antonio tonight for a game three against the Spurs. The NBA's West Final is tied at a game apiece. Weather is next.
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5: Rock and Ray's radar weather forecast for this Friday evening. We've got ourselves some cloud. All right, there's a slight chance of a shower before morning, down to 13 degrees for tomorrow, Saturday. Now we get some rain, 15 to 25 millimeters in some areas. Gusty winds up to about 50 clicks an hour and a high reaching 12 degrees. Into Sunday, some cloud, chance of a shower, high of 20 degrees. Monday, cloudy chance of showers and a high of 22. Currently 14 degrees in Grimsby, 13 in Hamilton. Caledonia, 12 degrees on the roadshow. It's 4:05.
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0: greatest of all time, Trooper on the Rojo, Santa Maria, 1977. Good afternoon. Happy Friday, 4:18 now with Rock and Ray. We've got the Stanley Cup action on the go tonight. Vegas Golden Knights taking on the Colorado Avalanche. That gets underway at 8 o'clock this evening. Gas prices dropping again tonight at midnight, 4 cents a liter. So 8 cents last night into today, and then another 4 cents into tomorrow. So that's a 12 cent saving. Nothing incredible, but you know what? It's when you're putting a lot in your tank, that can add up quite a bit. So just a heads up, if you can hold off until tomorrow, you get a better deal. All right, time for another spin of the day on this Friday afternoon with Rock and Ray. Steven is standing by with another quick hit spin sample. Y'all good there, brother?
1: Yes, sir.
0: Okay, all right. So let's roll it. Here it is, and take your guess to the Facebook page. We're about a half hour away from identifying today's spin of the day. So here it is. Listen carefully. There it is. Good luck at 10 to 5.
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0: Rock and Ray's radar weather forecast for this Friday evening. Cloudy skies. We got a chance of showers before morning. We will chill out to 13 degrees. Tomorrow, expect some rain. 15 to 25 millimeters in some areas. Temperature steady near 12 degrees. Sunday, cloudy chance of showers and a high of 20. Monday, cloudy chance of showers and a high of 22. Currently, it's 12 degrees in Cayuga. 14 in Grimsby. St. Catharines sitting at 14 degrees with David Bowie.

It's on a Friday afternoon, rocking right 425 now. Well, last night, Stephen Colbert, that was his final show, the late show. And so what they're doing now is they're donating that show from last night to the Chicago Museum of Broadcast Communications. Apparently, the donation will keep a piece of TV history in the public view. Museum officials say the set will help visitors learn how the show was made. So there you go. Yes, Stephen Colbert is out of work right now. So well, I wonder if something will come up for him later. Well, you never know. Something always shakes here and there. Time for another spin of the day. We're getting down to the nitty gritty. So listen very carefully. Here is your quick hit spin sample. Get your answer on the Facebook page and good luck at 10 to 5. Stephen, roll it, please. There you have it. Good luck. It's all coming your way here on the Worldwide Rock and Ray Michaels Roadshow. Your final spin coming up moments from now. So get your guess up there. Happy bragging rights.

0: all time. We all need love. Oh, yeah, especially on a Friday afternoon as we head home to our kingdom of chillaxation here on the Worldwide Rockin' Ray Michaels Roadshow. Stanley Cup action again tonight, 8 o'clock. We've got the Vegas Golden Knights, and they are visiting Colorado. Game gets underway 8 o'clock, like I said. Last night, the Canadiens pulverized the Hurricanes 6-2. Great game. All these teams are playing splendid hockey. Like, I mean, this is really high-intense stuff. You know, it's Stanley Cup playoff time. So let's go, Canadiens. We got to vote for the Canadiens because it's our only Canadian team left in the Stanley Cup. So way to go. All right, and keep going. Young team, very strong, too. Time for another spin of the day. This is the last one for you this afternoon. So what you want to do is listen carefully. Then take your guess to the Facebook page. Post it there. At 10 to 5, we're going to read them all. And if you get it correct, you get the bragging rights, okay? So you can tell your friends, I got Rockin' Ray Spin of the Day correct. I got the bragging rights. Tell your friends, tell your family, tell everybody to join us every afternoon just after 2 for the Spin of the Day with Rockin' Ray Worldwide. All right, Stephen, if you want to take the grace, my friend there.
1: Yes, sir.
0: All right, the fast final one. Here it is. 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That's it. That is your last quick spin sample on this Friday afternoon. So get it on the Facebook page, your answer. Good luck, 10 to 5, Rockin' Ray's Spin of the Day. 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
9: Rock and rain's radar weather. We got some cloud this evening. There's a chance of some showers before morning, down to 13 degrees. Tomorrow, maybe 15 to 25 millimeters in some areas. Okay, and a high will be steady near 12 degrees. Into Sunday, cloudy skies. There is a chance of a shower. High of 20 degrees, so things are starting to warm up. Monday, cloudy, chance of showers and a high of 22. Right now, 14 degrees in West Lincoln. Grimsby, 14. Dunville, 12 degrees on the Worldwide Rock and Ray Michaels Road Show. Yes, 4:51. It is time, my brother. All right, we're going to go to the Facebook page for the spin of the day. Stephen, you're all good to go on your end?
10: Yes, sir.
9: Man, we got a lot of answers today.
10: Yes, sir.
9: Wow. Wow. Okay, thank you, everyone. All right, my buddy Bob says, owner of a lonely heart, yes. Charlie says, under my thumb, the Stones. Richard said, light my fire, the Doors. Now, this comes in from Diane. This is my first time answering the spin of the day because I'm convinced I know this one. One of the first 45s I ever bought and my favorite Tommy Rowe song, Dizzy. It has to be Dizzy. Please be Dizzy. I'm listening from Stayner, Ontario, your friend's Debbie's sister. Okay, yeah, I think it's Debbie Worthwick you're talking about. But Diane, I got to tell you, when I was a kid, grown up, I was in Stayner. My uncle had a place right across the street. I don't know if it's there anymore, but it was the Massey Ferguson tractor dealership right across the street. They had some tractors for farmers. So, yeah, so Stayner, lovely little town. All right, Sonia says, war, what is it good for? Edwin Starr. Jennifer, hey, Rock and Ray, bringing you my guests from the school bus. They listen on the school bus, all the kids, too, for the spin of the day. White Room by Cream, okay. Mitchell said, Summer in the City, Love and Spoonful. Lynn says, Light My Fire, Doors. Stacy, Summer in the City, Love and Spoonful. Dave says, The Tubes, What Do You Want From Life? A Baby's Arm Holding an Apple. Okay. Jonathan said, Uptown Girl by Billy Joel. My buddy Bill in Brantford says, Thinking Jive Talking by the Bee Gees. Heather says, Light My Fire, The Doors. Mary Lynn, Be My Baby, Ronettes. Anthony, Dizzy by Tommy Rowe. Margaret said, Take It Easy by the Eagles. The Doors and Light My Fire, Brenda said. Kathy says, Light My Fire by the Doors. Grant, the same answer, The Doors. Phil says, The Doors. Lynn said, or Steve says, Bits and Pieces. Dave Clark, 5. Mark said, checking in from beautiful sunny Mallorca. My guess is Radar Love by Golden Earring. Lucky you, Mark. Enjoy it. Dave said, Light My Fire, The Doors. Jeffrey Steppenwolf, Rock Me Baby All Night Long. Lakeshore Dale, The Doors, Light My Fire. Jane Steppenwolf, Rock Me Baby. My buddy Justin.

0: It's a cherry bomb by John Mellencamp. That, you know what? It does sound like that, Justin, I got to say. Jeff said, light my doors to fire. Mary says, the doors light my fire. And Dolores said, dizzy by Tommy Roe. All right, Stephen, if you're good to go.
1: I'm ready, sir.
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0: Here is my guess. I'm thinking Love and Spoonful, Summer in the City. Stephen, hit it. Wow, we got some wieners this afternoon. It is Tommy Rose. Dizzy, congratulations. You know who you are. You got the bragging rights. Way to go.

Once again, congratulations to all our winners this afternoon. You get the bragging rights. Thank you, everyone. We'll do it again Monday just after 2. Rock and Ray's Worldwide Spin of the Day. News update next at 5. Holly Lynn brings it to you. Here's Canada's very own Paul Anka and Poppy Love. And

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2: Good afternoon. It is 5 o'clock. I'm Holly Lynn. This is 88.5 The Lake News. Here's what's making news this hour. A 71-year-old man is charged with committing crimes against children, and police believe there are more historic victims as he lived in St. Catharines for a number of years. Gordon Gould was taken into custody yesterday on 15 charges, including sexual assault, voyeurism, and exposing himself to a child. He lived in St. Catharines from 2015 to 2020. Niagara police ask anyone who has had contact with Gould to call. The investigation continues into the hit and run in Stony Creek that put an 8-year-old girl in hospital. It happened Monday night around 7:30 in the area of Barton and McNeely Road. The girl was riding her scooter when she was hit by a maroon pickup truck with trailer. Hamilton police are sharing an image of it, hoping someone may recognize it and call them. Lincoln is celebrating National Public Works Week with family fun at the Fleming Center. Two events will be taking place tomorrow, rain or shine. You can meet the fleet by checking out public works trucks and equipment or participate in the slow roll with bikes, scooters, rollerblades, and skateboards all welcome. Canada is bringing in new screening measures for Ebola at the border. Chief Public Health Officer Joss Reimer says it includes questions about where people have traveled and if they have any symptoms. One person in Ontario who recently traveled to East Africa has tested negative for Ebola. Alberta separatist leaders are calling the government's planned referendum question spineless and ineffective. They had hoped Premier Danielle Smith would put a separation question on the ballot after a judge declined their independence petition. Albertans won't directly vote on leaving Canada, but will be asked if the province should hold a binding referendum to separate at a later date. And thanks to a wet forecast, the Rock the Lock concert series is canceled. It was supposed to take place at the historic Lock One stage in Port Dalhousie tomorrow. Organizers say they are working to find a new date for the show. The Blue Jays look to make it 3 wins in a row. Toronto is back at the Dome for a 3-game series with the Pirates. Kevin Gausman gets the nod. The NHL Western Conference Final returns to the ice tonight. Vegas visits Colorado after winning Game 1 of the series. And in the NBA, San Antonio hosts Hamilton's Shea Gilgeous-Alexander and the Oklahoma City Thunder for Game 3 of the West Final. That series is tied at 1. Weather is next.
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6: Rock and Ray's radar weather forecast. We've got some cloud this evening. Chance of a shower, and we'll dip down to 13 degrees overnight. Actually, that's about steady from what it is right now. Tomorrow, we have rain, maybe 15 to 25 millimeters in some areas. Some areas can get around 10 millimeters at a high reaching or steady near 12 degrees. Sunday, cloudy chance of showers in 20. Monday, cloudy chance of a shower. High a little warmer, 22 degrees right now. 13 degrees in Hamilton, 13 in Caledonia, 14 degrees in Grimsby. It's 5:04 on the Friday Roadshow.
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0: thank you so much. It is the Road Show with Rock and Ray on this Friday afternoon. All right, the big show coming up next Saturday night. It is the Hagersville Lions Murder Mystery Dinner. 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Come on down to beautiful downtown Hagersville and enjoy this big dinner show next Saturday night. Okay, Saturday, April 30th. All right, coming up at 5:30, must be true if you heard it on the radio, Scotty B's Not Headline News. We're going to hear about a woman who conquers her fear you'll have to wait for that. And Paul McCartney talks about people. Yes, and we'll find out what he's talking about. And, of course, we've got a Wiener of the Week all coming your way here on the Worldwide Rock and Ray Michaels Road Show. 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
0: Rock and Ray's radar weather forecast. Cloudy skies this evening. Chance of a shower before morning. 13 degrees for the low. Tomorrow we've got some rain. Maybe 15 to 25 millimeters in some areas. Some areas can get about 10 millimeters. And the temperature steady near plus 12. Sunday, cloudy, chance of showers. A high of 20 degrees. Then on Monday, cloudy, chance of showers. And again, a high of 22 degrees. Currently 13 degrees in Caledonia. Hamilton sits at 13. And it is 14 degrees in Grimsby.

0: Greatest Hits of All Time on the Road Show with Rock and Ray Michaels. It is 5:32 now on this Friday afternoon, and it's time for that fun, entertaining feature we call...
1: It must be true, because I heard it on the radio. 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
0: All right, Scotty, in Studio B, all yours, brother.
2: 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Byron Allen debuts tonight at 11:30 on CBS. So if you want cutting-edge topical comedy, go elsewhere. Strauss Family Creamery has issued a recall for certain flavors of its organic desserts due to the presence of metal fragments. The flavors include mint copper chip, cookies and zinc, and aluminum sorbet. Trader Joe's plans to open at least 25 new locations this year. Among all of them, they'll have 15 parking spaces. And King Charles was pooped on by a seagull. Or as seagulls call that, a royal flush. This is not headline news on the Rock and Ray Michaels Roadshow.
0: Watch out for that seagull there, Stevie. Okay. All right, here's that story about the woman I was talking about conquering her fear of... roller coasters.
3: This is Bella before the Stardust Express.
4: I'm gonna do this roller coaster. It's gonna be over like super quick. I'm really excited. Me after the Stardust. That literally wasn't bad.
0: Really? It wasn't that bad?
4: Yes!
0: Wonderful.
4: Yes.
0: Glad you enjoyed it. All right. Finally this afternoon. Paul McCartney, Sir Paul McCartney, talks about people misinterpreting their Beatles songs. Like, or, what's the word? Misinterpret. I'll let him tell you.
5: Do people ever misinterpret your songs to you?
6: Yes. I kind of like it, though. You write it, and you sort of think, okay, there it is, it's done, that's the song. Strawberry Fields, the beginning, it says, living is easy with eyes closed. But some people think it's living is easy with nice clothes. It's better.
0: Sir Paul McCartney. Finally this afternoon, we got a wiener of the week. Yep. It's the story down in the California neighborhood about the hidden cameras found tucked in the bushes.
7: They're putting cameras in very specific areas. That's what's scary. Mm-hmm. You know, that they had the one right here, as we were talking about, and then one down the street. Right. So, yeah, very specific areas.
0: Okay. All right. Then who is doing it? Said the owl. Who?
8: Freaky Friday.
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0: On the road till Friday afternoon, 5:35, soon to come. Celebrity birthday shout-outs. You too, with or without you, on the Worldwide Rock and Ray Michaels Road Show. 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

0: Greatest hits of all time with the Guess Who and Dancing Fool, the Monkees, U2 in our set. It is 5:45, and it's time for celebrity birthday shoutouts.
1: There's no business like show business, the slimiest business we know.
0: And we are wishing actress Maggie Q a 47th birthday today. Happy birthday. Actress Jennifer Goodwin is 48. Naomi Campbell, 56. Singer Johnny Gill is 60 today. Singer Morrissey is 67. And songwriter Bernie Taupin is 76 today. Or Bernie Taupin, sorry. 76 today. So happy birthday, you guys. It's time now for the big ones. Local celebrity birthday shoutouts here on the Worldwide Rock and Ray Michaels Roadshow. Looking for a great rock and roll band, party band for your event. We do it all. Get a hold of Rock and Ray. You can go to the website. You can email me from there and get all the details. All right? Boys, take it away. Celebrity birthday shout-outs local. Happy birthday, Jenny Lynn Reynolds. Ken Reed celebrates today. June Marshall. Our very own news director, Kate Stoller, is celebrating today. Former mayor of Brampton, Susan Fennell, is celebrating. Good friends of the Roadshow. Ken Reed, Trevor Joseph, and Kerry Arnold, my former producer from way back when at the other place that I worked. Yes, all celebrating birthdays today. And if you've got a birthday, all you do, go to the website. You can get my email there. Send me the information, and I'll include you in celebrity birthday shout-out.
2: 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I'm Tyler Park. 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
4: Rock and Rays radar weather. We've got some cloud this evening. Chance of a shower before morning, down to 13 degrees. Rain tomorrow, maybe 15 to 25 millimeters in some areas. Some areas could get about 10. Temperature steady near 12. Sunday, cloudy, chance of showers in 20. Monday, cloudy skies, chance of a shower, a little warmer, high reaching 22. Gas prices dropping tonight at midnight, 4 cents a liter. If you can hold off, you get a better deal tomorrow. Right now, it's 14 degrees in Beamsville. Grimsby sitting at 14 degrees. Dunville, 13. 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

one fine morning. You know, I remember being a kid waking up on a summer day, holiday, of course, waking up, nice sun.

Sunshine, beautiful morning. What'd you do? Play it outside all day. No worries in life. Mom and Dad looked after everything. Remember those days? 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
2: Good evening. It is 6 o'clock. I'm Holly Lynn. This is 88.5 The Lake News. Here's what's making news this hour. A Peterborough man with ties to St. Catharines is facing charges for alleged crimes against children. An investigation into the production and possession of child sex abuse material began last month. 71-year-old Gordon Gould is facing several charges, including sexual assault, voyeurism, invitation to sexual touching, and exposing himself to a child. Officers believe there may be more victims who have not yet come forward. He lived in the St. Catharines area from 2015 until 2020. Hamilton police are sharing a picture of the suspect vehicle as they search for the person that struck an 8-year-old girl on her scooter in Stony Creek. It happened Monday night around 7:30 in the area of Barton and McNeely Road. The suspect vehicle is a maroon pickup truck with trailer. Hamilton police hope someone may recognize it and call them. The girl's injuries are now considered minor. Experts are predicting another price drop at the pumps tonight, and processed gas prices are expected to fall 4 cents at midnight. That'll bring the average price to $1.79.9 a liter. A public health and diseases expert says Canada should be vigilant about Ebola with the upcoming World Cup. A team from Congo is competing for the first time in more than 50 years. Toronto Met U professor Tim Sly doesn't see the need to limit travel from Congo, but he says there is a need for a public health plan that includes monitoring and testing. There are two free community events taking place at the Fleming Center in Beamsville this weekend. Both Meet the Fleet and the Slow Roll is scheduled to happen tomorrow from 10 a.m. until 2 p.m. You can celebrate National Public Works Week with hands-on family fun, games, and a chance to get up close with public works trucks and equipment. And Rock on the Lock in Port Dalhousie, that has been postponed. Organizers have decided to cancel tomorrow's free outdoor concert because of the weather. The annual event is usually held at the historic Lock One stage. A new date has yet to be announced. The Blue Jays back home tonight to open up a 3-game series with the Pittsburgh Pirates. Kevin Gausman gets the start. Game two between the Vegas Golden Knights and Colorado Avalanche goes tonight in Denver. The Knights took game one. And Hamilton's Shai Gilgeous-Alexander and the Oklahoma City Thunder head to San Antonio tonight for game three against the Spurs. The NBA's West Final is tied at a game apiece. Weather is next.
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4: Cloudy this evening, chances showers before morning, down to 13 degrees. Tomorrow we have some rain, maybe 15 to 25 millimeters in some areas. Temperature setting near 12. Sunday, cloudy chances showers and 20. Monday, cloudy chances showers, 22. Welcome to the Friday evening Rock and Ray Michaels Road Show.
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0: Greatest hits of all time on your Friday evening with Dexy's Midnight Runners and Come On Eileen from 1983. Miles and Lenny in their set, Grand Funk Railroad, Beach Boys. And we kicked off the hour with ABBA and Mamma Mia. And a good Friday evening to you. I'm Rockin' Ray Michaels. Thanks for joining me here on the Road Show this Friday evening. Coming up, more of the greatest hits of all time. Next, don't go away.
1: It's Matt here from the Lake Morning Show. Happy Friday. We made it to the end of this little four-day work week coming off that long weekend.
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0: 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I'm talking about the Spinners, Working My Way Back to You on your Friday evening here on the Worldwide Rockin' Ray Michaels Road Show.

0: Michaels, you make me want to sweat. The greatest hits
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2: today as well, too. And we'll do it again on Monday, the spin of the day with Rock and Ray. That gets underway in about 2 o'clock, just after 2 p.m. That again, I play a quick example and you try to decipher it, and I do as well too. And at 10 to 5 in the afternoon, we'll read all your guesses. If you get it correct, you get yourself the bragging rights. Okay, now coming up on Friday night, we've got music trivia in support of the Grimsby Public Art Gallery. This is happening at the Art Gallery at 18 Carnegie Lane in Grimsby. 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Your host for 88.5, representing the station, will be Ted Yates and Polly Morris, so check it out. Coming up

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Playing the greatest hits of all time. 88.5 The Lake.

0: show on your Friday evening here on 88.5 The Lake. Thanks for joining me. Always a lot of fun. And, you know, we had a great spin of the day today as well, too. And we'll do it again on Monday, the spin of the day with Rock and Ray. That gets underway in about 2 o'clock, just after 2 p.m. We'll do that again. I play a quick hit sample, and you try to decipher it. And I do as well, too. And at 10 to 5 in the afternoon, we'll read all your guesses. If you get it correct, you get yourself the bragging rights, okay? Now, coming up on Friday night, we've got music trivia in support of the Grimsby Public Art Gallery. This is happening at the Art Gallery at 18 Carnegie Lane in Grimsby. 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Your host for 88.5, representing the station, will be Ted Yates and Pauly Morse. So check it out. 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
0: 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Here's Kenny and Dolly. 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

0: Greatest hits of all time. That's Nicolette Larson and A Lot of Love on the Road Show on this Friday evening. Coming up at 8 o'clock, Daryl McLean's Beach Party. 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And again tomorrow night, the Beach Party from 8 till midnight right here. 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

0: Michaels, you make me want to sweat. The greatest hits
1: of all time. Want to congratulate my good friends, and that is Gary and Jean. I'm going to be playing at their wedding tomorrow night in Goderich, Ontario. So, yeah, Goderich, watch out, because Rock and Ray's coming to town. Man, what a beautiful town that is, Goderich, Ontario. We'll be there tomorrow. So congratulations to Gary, my good friend, and Jean, my good friend, on your wedding day. We'll see you up there tomorrow afternoon in Goderich. 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

0: on your Friday evening. Well, that's just about it for me. I'm out of fun. I got to run. Daryl's coming up next with his beach party, and he'll rock and roll with you up until midnight tonight. And again, tomorrow evening from 8 until midnight. Now, lots of things going on, but this coming Friday night, all right, this coming Friday night, a week tonight, it is music trivia in support of the Grimsby Public Art Gallery. Going to be a lot of fun, and it's happening at the Grimsby Public Art Gallery, 18 Carnegie Lane in Grimsby. It's $15 a person to get in. The doors open at 6:30. And, of course, our very own Ted Yates and our very own Pauly Morris from 88.5 The Lake will be your hosts that night representing the radio station, so do check it out, all right? Have a great night, and I will talk to you again Sunday afternoon at 3 p.m. Whatever you do, safety in the front seat, everyone. I am Rockin' Ray Michaels, and you are number one to me. See you again. Bye-bye.
1: Cool.
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7: 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What a great way to kick off the weekend. 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